0: Look at your forecast. Lows dip down to about 67 tonight under mainly clear skies. Sunshine mixed with clouds at times. Tomorrow, high temperatures reach up to 86. Lows dip down to about 63. Tomorrow night, mainly clear skies. Cloudy skies with a few peaks of sun. Sunday, with daytime highs approaching 80. 82, slight chance of thunderstorms Monday. I'm staff meteorologist Derek Height. Right now, 73.
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0: Here's a look at your forecast. Lows dip down to about 67 tonight under mainly clear skies. Sunshine mixed with clouds at times tomorrow. High temperatures reach up to 86. Lows dip down to about 63 tomorrow night. Mainly clear skies. Cloudy skies with a few peaks of sun Sunday, with daytime highs approaching 80. 82, slight chance of thunderstorms Monday. I'm staff meteorologist Derek Height. Right now, 73.
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0: here's a look at your forecast. Lows dip down to about 67 tonight under mainly clear skies. Sunshine mixed with clouds at times tomorrow. High temperatures reach up to 86. Lows dip down to about 63 tomorrow night. Mainly clear skies. Cloudy skies with a few peaks of sun Sunday, with daytime highs approaching 80. 82, slight chance of thunderstorms Monday. I'm staff meteorologist Derek Height. Right now, it's 72 degrees.
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0: Here's a look at your forecast. Lows level off around 67
1: overnight
0: under mainly clear skies. Sunshine mixed with clouds at times Saturday. Highs level off around 86. Saturday night, lows around 63. Sunshine mixed with clouds at times Sunday, with daytime highs approaching 80.
1: 82,
0: slight chance of thunderstorms Monday. I'm staff meteorologist Derek Height. Currently 72.

0: Here's a look at your forecast. Lows level off around 67
1: overnight
0: under mainly clear skies. Sunshine mixed with clouds at times Saturday. Highs level off around 86. Saturday night, lows around 63. Sunshine mixed with clouds at times Sunday, with daytime highs approaching 80.
1: 82,
0: slight chance of thunderstorms Monday. I'm staff meteorologist Derek Height. Currently 72.
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1: Here's a look at your forecast. Lows level off around 67 overnight under mainly clear skies. Sunshine mixed with clouds at times Saturday. Highs level off around 86. Saturday night, lows around 63. Sunshine mixed with clouds at times Sunday, with daytime highs approaching 80. 82, slight chance of thunderstorms Monday. I'm staff meteorologist Derek Height. Currently 72.

0: a look at your forecast. Lows dip down to about 67 overnight under mainly clear skies. Mainly clear skies again Saturday. High temperatures reach up to 86. Mainly clear skies Saturday night. Lows level off around 63. Sunshine mixed with clouds at times Sunday, with daytime highs approaching 80. 82, slight chance for storms Monday. I'm staff meteorologist Derek Height. Currently, it's 71 degrees.
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0: Here's a look at your forecast. Lows dip down to about 67
1: overnight
0: under mainly clear skies.
1: Mainly clear skies again Saturday.
0: High temperatures reach up to 86.
1: Mainly clear skies Saturday night. Lows level off around 63. Sunshine mixed with clouds at times Sunday,
0: with daytime highs approaching 80.
1: 82, slight chance for storms Monday. I'm Staff Meteorologist Derek Height. Currently, it's 71 degrees.

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0: Here's a look at your forecast. Lows dip down to about 67 overnight under mainly clear skies. Lots of sunshine again Saturday. Daytime highs approaching 86. Mainly clear skies Saturday night. Lows dip down to about 63. A mix of clouds and sun Sunday with highs around 80. 82, slight chance for storms Monday. I'm staff meteorologist Derek Height. Currently 71.
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0: Here's a look at your forecast. Lows dip down to about 67
1: overnight
0: under mainly clear skies. Lots of sunshine again Saturday. Daytime highs approaching 86. Mainly clear skies Saturday night. Lows dip down to about 63. A mix of clouds and sun Sunday with highs around 80.
1: 82,
0: slight chance for storms Monday. I'm staff meteorologist Derek Height. Currently, it's 70 degrees.

0: here's a look at your forecast. Mainly clear overnight with a low of 67. High of 84 Saturday. Mainly clear Saturday night, 63. Upper 70s Sunday, low 80s Monday with a slight chance of thunderstorms. Taking a look at the extended forecast, 85 Tuesday, 86 Wednesday, and 85 on Thursday. I'm staff meteorologist Derek Height. Right now, 70.
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here's a look at your forecast. Mainly clear overnight with a low of 67. High of 84 Saturday. Mainly clear Saturday night, 63. Upper 70s Sunday, low 80s Monday with a slight chance of thunderstorms. Taking a look at the extended forecast, 85 Tuesday, 86 Wednesday, and 85 on Thursday. I'm Staff Meteorologist Derek Height. Right now, 70.

0: Here's a look at your forecast. Mainly clear overnight with a low of 67. High of 84 Saturday. Mainly clear Saturday night, 63. Upper 70s Sunday, low 80s Monday with a slight chance of thunderstorms. Taking a look at the extended forecast, 85 Tuesday, 86 Wednesday, and 85 on Thursday. I'm staff meteorologist Derek Height. Right now, 70.
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Here's a look at your forecast. Mainly clear overnight with a low of 67. High of 84 Saturday. Mainly clear Saturday night, 63. Upper 70s Sunday, low 80s Monday with a slight chance of thunderstorms. Taking a look at the extended forecast, 85 Tuesday, 86 Wednesday, and 85 on Thursday. I'm Staff Meteorologist Derek Height. Currently 71.

0: Here's a look at your forecast. Mainly clear overnight with a low of 67. High of 84 Saturday. Mainly clear Saturday night, 63. Upper 70s Sunday, low 80s Monday with a slight chance of thunderstorms. Taking a look at the extended forecast, 85 Tuesday, 86 Wednesday, and 85 on Thursday. I'm staff meteorologist Derek Height. Currently 71.
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Here's a look at your forecast. Daytime highs approaching 84 today, under mainly sunny skies. Mainly clear skies again tonight. Lows dip down to about 63. Daytime highs approaching 80 tomorrow. Sunshine mixed with clouds at times. Daytime highs approaching 81 Monday with a slight chance of thunderstorms. 85, sunshine mixed with clouds at times Tuesday. I'm Staff Meteorologist Derek Height. Right now, 70.

0: Here's a look at your forecast. Daytime highs approaching 84 today, under mainly sunny skies. Mainly clear skies again tonight. Lows dip down to about 63. Daytime highs approaching 80. Tomorrow, sunshine mixed with clouds at times. Daytime highs approaching 81 Monday, with a slight chance of thunderstorms. 85, sunshine mixed with clouds at times Tuesday. I'm staff meteorologist Derek Height. Right now, 70.
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0: Here's a look at your forecast. Daytime highs approaching 84 today, under mainly sunny skies. Mainly clear skies again tonight. Lows dip down to about 63. Daytime highs approaching 80. Tomorrow, sunshine mixed with clouds at times. Daytime highs approaching 81 Monday, with a slight chance of thunderstorms. 85, sunshine mixed with clouds at times Tuesday. I'm staff meteorologist Derek Height. Currently 69.
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0: Here's a look at your forecast. Daytime highs approaching 84 today, under mainly sunny skies. Mainly clear skies again tonight. Lows dip down to about 63. Daytime highs approaching 80 tomorrow. Sunshine mixed with clouds at times. Daytime highs approaching 81 Monday with a slight chance of thunderstorms. 85, sunshine mixed with clouds at times Tuesday. I'm staff meteorologist Derek Height. Currently 69.
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0: Here's a look at your forecast. Daytime highs approaching 84 today, under mainly sunny skies. Mainly clear skies again tonight. Lows dip down to about 63. Daytime highs approaching 80. Tomorrow, sunshine mixed with clouds at times. Daytime highs approaching 81 Monday, with a slight chance of thunderstorms. 85, sunshine mixed with clouds at times Tuesday. I'm staff meteorologist Derek Height. Currently 68.
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0: Here's a look at your forecast. Daytime highs approaching 84 today under mainly clear skies. Mainly clear skies again tonight. Lows dip down to about 63. High temperatures reach up to 80. Tomorrow, sunshine mixed with clouds at times. Daytime highs approaching 81 Monday with a slight chance of thunderstorms. 84, sunshine mixed with clouds at times Tuesday. I'm staff meteorologist Derek Height. Right now, 70.
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0: Here's a look at your forecast. Daytime highs approaching 84 today under mainly clear skies. Mainly clear skies again tonight. Lows dip down to about 63. High temperatures reach up to 80. Tomorrow, sunshine mixed with clouds at times. Daytime highs approaching 81 Monday with a slight chance of thunderstorms. 84, sunshine mixed with clouds at times Tuesday. I'm staff meteorologist Derek Height. Currently, it's 68 degrees.
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0: Here's a look at your forecast. Daytime highs approaching 84 today under mainly clear skies. Mainly clear skies again tonight. Lows dip down to about 63. High temperatures reach up to 80. Tomorrow, sunshine mixed with clouds at times. Daytime highs approaching 81 Monday with a slight chance of thunderstorms. 84, sunshine mixed with clouds at times Tuesday. I'm staff meteorologist Derek Height. Right now, it's 69 degrees.
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1: I'm Pam Puso. Trade wars ramping up between the U.S. and Canada, the U.S. imposing 50% tariffs.
2: President Donald Trump's import taxes will hit about 5% of what Canada ships to the United States every year. Now, that includes products that range from hockey sticks to tongue depressors.
1: Fox's Marianne Rafferty, Canada vows to retaliate. Closing arguments are expected next week at a triple murder trial in Massachusetts.
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0: Here's a look at your forecast. Daytime highs approaching 84 today under mainly clear skies. Mainly clear skies again tonight. Lows dip down to about 63. High temperatures reach up to 80. Tomorrow, sunshine mixed with clouds at times. Daytime highs approaching 81 Monday with a slight chance of thunderstorms. 84, sunshine mixed with clouds at times Tuesday. I'm staff meteorologist Derek Height. Right now, it's 69 degrees.
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My name's Roman Pfister, and this week we'll feature Hazel from Albany Animal Shelter. Hazel is a younger dog, between 1 to 3 years old. She's about 30 pounds and has a beautiful short beige and apricot coat. Hazel's quite the affectionate pup who loves to play and is as friendly as can be. She's already spayed and vaccinated, and she's ready to be your newest companion. Hazel would be the perfect fit for a... Hazel would be the perfect four-legged friend for a family, including if there's another dog in the house. She loves kids and loves meeting new people. A big shout-out to the Albany Animal Shelter again. If you're interested in meeting Hazel, you can call 660-254-4434 or find the shelter on Pet Finder. This has been Pet of the Week on Regional Radio.

0: Here's a look at your forecast. Daytime highs approaching 84 today under mainly clear skies. Mainly clear skies again tonight. Lows dip down to about 63. High temperatures reach up to 80. Tomorrow, sunshine mixed with clouds at times. Daytime highs approaching 81 Monday with a slight chance of thunderstorms. 84, sunshine mixed with clouds at times Tuesday. I'm staff meteorologist Derek Height. Currently 72.
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0: here's a look at your forecast. Daytime highs approaching 84 today under mainly clear skies. Mainly clear skies again tonight. Lows dip down to about 63. High temperatures reach up to 80 tomorrow. Sunshine mixed with clouds at times. Daytime highs approaching 81 Monday with a slight chance of thunderstorms. 84, sunshine mixed with clouds at times Tuesday. I'm staff meteorologist Derek Height, currently 72.
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1: It's actually quite emotional, standing up here with these three guys after all these years. 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

0: Here's a look at your forecast. Daytime highs approaching 84 today under mainly clear skies. Mainly clear skies again tonight. Lows dip down to about 63. High temperatures reach up to 80. Tomorrow, sunshine mixed with clouds at times. Daytime highs approaching 81 Monday with a slight chance of thunderstorms. 84, sunshine mixed with clouds at times Tuesday. I'm staff meteorologist Derek Height. Currently, it's 73 degrees.
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0: here's a look at your forecast. Daytime highs approaching 84 today under mainly clear skies. Mainly clear skies again tonight. Lows dip down to about 63. High temperatures reach up to 80. Tomorrow, sunshine mixed with clouds at times. Daytime highs approaching 81 Monday with a slight chance of thunderstorms. 84, sunshine mixed with clouds at times Tuesday. I'm staff meteorologist Derek Height. Currently, it's 75 degrees.
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0: Here's a look at your forecast. Daytime highs approaching 84 today under mainly clear skies. Mainly clear skies again tonight. Lows dip down to about 63. High temperatures reach up to 80 tomorrow. Sunshine mixed with clouds at times. Daytime highs approaching 81 Monday with a slight chance of thunderstorms. 84, sunshine mixed with clouds at times Tuesday. I'm staff meteorologist Derek Height. Currently, it's 77 degrees.
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Here's a look at your forecast. Bright sunshine expected this afternoon, with daytime highs approaching 84. Lows dip down to about 61 tonight. Mainly clear skies.

0: Sunshine mixed with clouds at times tomorrow.
1: High temperatures reach up to 81.
0: Sunshine mixed with clouds at times and dry. Monday and Tuesday, low 80s.
2: Monday,
0: mid 80s by Tuesday. I'm staff meteorologist Derek Height. Currently, 79.
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1: It's time for our Pet of the Week on Regional Radio, sponsored by Cameron Pet Supply. My name's Roman Pfister, and this week we'll feature Hazel from Albany Animal Shelter. Hazel is a younger dog, between 1 to 3 years old. She's about 30 pounds and has a beautiful short beige and apricot coat. Hazel's quite the affectionate pup who loves to play and is as friendly as can be. She's already spayed and vaccinated, and she's ready to be your newest companion. Hazel would be the perfect

0: Here's a look at your forecast. Bright sunshine expected this afternoon, with daytime highs approaching 84. Lows dip down to about 61 tonight, mainly clear skies. Sunshine mixed with clouds at times tomorrow. High temperatures reach up to 83. Sunshine mixed with clouds at times and dry Monday and Tuesday. Low 80s Monday, mid 80s by Tuesday. I'm staff meteorologist Derek Height. Currently 79.
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0: here's a look at your forecast. Bright sunshine expected this afternoon, with daytime highs approaching 84. Lows dip down to about 61 tonight, mainly clear skies. Sunshine mixed with clouds at times tomorrow. High temperatures reach up to 83. Sunshine mixed with clouds at times and dry Monday and Tuesday. Low 80s Monday, mid 80s by Tuesday. I'm Staff Meteorologist Derek Height. Currently 79.
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0: Here's a look at your forecast. Bright sunshine expected this afternoon, with daytime highs approaching 84. Lows dip down to about 61 tonight, mainly clear skies. Sunshine mixed with clouds at times tomorrow. High temperatures reach up to 83. Sunshine mixed with clouds at times and dry Monday and Tuesday. Low 80s Monday, mid 80s by Tuesday. I'm staff meteorologist Derek Height. Right now, 81.
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0: Here's a look at your forecast. Bright sunshine expected this afternoon, with daytime highs approaching 84. Lows dip down to about 61 tonight, mainly clear skies. Sunshine mixed with clouds at times tomorrow, high temperatures reach up to 83. Sunshine mixed with clouds at times and dry Monday and Tuesday, low 80s Monday, mid 80s by Tuesday. I'm staff meteorologist Derek Hite. Right now, 81.
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0: Here's a look at your forecast. Ample sunshine expected this afternoon, with daytime highs approaching 83. Lows dip down to about 61 tonight, mainly clear. Daytime highs approaching 83 tomorrow, sunshine mixed with clouds at times. Sunshine mixed with clouds at times and dry Monday and Tuesday, low 80s Monday, mid 80s by Tuesday. I'm staff meteorologist Derek Height. Currently, it's 81 degrees.
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Here's a look at your forecast. Ample sunshine expected this afternoon, with daytime highs approaching 83. Lows dip down to about 61 tonight, mainly clear. Daytime highs approaching 83 tomorrow.

0: sunshine mixed with clouds at times. Sunshine mixed with clouds at times and dry. Monday and Tuesday, low 80s Monday, mid 80s by Tuesday. I'm staff meteorologist Derek Height. Right now, it's 82 degrees.
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0: Here's a look at your forecast. Ample sunshine expected this afternoon, with daytime highs approaching 83. Lows dip down to about 61 tonight, mainly clear. Daytime highs approaching 83. Tomorrow, sunshine mixed with clouds at times. Sunshine mixed with clouds at times and dry. Monday and Tuesday, low 80s Monday, mid 80s by Tuesday. I'm staff meteorologist Derek Height. Right now, it's 82 degrees.
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0: Here's a look at your forecast. Ample sunshine expected this afternoon, with daytime highs approaching 83. Lows level off around 61 tonight, mainly clear skies. Daytime highs approaching 83. Tomorrow, sunshine mixed with clouds at times. Sunshine mixed with clouds at times and dry. Monday and Tuesday, low 80s Monday, mid 80s by Tuesday. I'm staff meteorologist Derek Height. Right now, 82.
1: 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KKWK.